0: partnership with Accenture in 2015. Till that, more than 40,000 women and girls have been trained across 30 plus locations in India through these centers. Nearly 60% of them have self-reported to have received some economic gains in their lives post the skills training. With this, I'd like to call upon Mr. Amit Rai to share about the outcomes of skilling program.
1: Yeah, thank you, Smita. ये मतलब मेरे इंट्रोडक्शन में ये ऑडिटर वर्ड जुड़ते ही सडनली ना बहुत सीरियसनेस आ जाती है, जैसे बहुत ही कुछ सीरियस प्रोविजन वाली बातें होने वाली हैं, शायद हो भी, बट मैं कोशिश 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Honestly, I must admit that this is an opportunity for us for deep diving into the bodywork of REED India that has been constituted over a period of time and the way that it touches the lives of people across the communities. जब ये काम शुरू करते हैं तब बड़ा मेथोडिकल होता है, हर चीज पता होती है कि इस क्वेश्चन का जवाब, इस क्वेश्चन का जवाब, इस क्वेश्चन का जवाब चाहिए, बट जब आप उस काम में लग जाते 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extremely powerful thought. ऐसा लगता है कि अरे यही तो होना चाहिए, और कुछ होना ही क्यों चाहिए. एक फ्री वर्ल्ड हो, हर किसी के पास इक्वल अपॉर्चुनिटीज हो, एक्सेस हो, इक्वल एक्सेस हो, और हर कोई उससे 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So, you know what, so, I mean, of course, before we move further and before we move ahead on the topic that is there right now, which is probably, you know, to reflect upon the outcomes of the livelihood skills as a core intervention, as a core program that REED takes it through across its pivotal model of community libraries and resource centers. I would probably digress a little bit and I would move into the changing landscape of social sector. Very briefly, I would want to touch upon it because that is what is going to set the tone for what we are going to talk here onwards. And that is also the underlying essence of the impact assessment that we are doing. Even before that, you know, so the kind of work that we are doing, it's been almost 2 months, but probably we are midway in that work right now. So there are a lot of learnings which are subjective in nature, which are qualitative in nature, which is quantification of this is still in the process. So I'll try capturing all this in this conversation right now, or you know, it's more like a monologue in the moment, but yeah, like a monologue, what we are going to do. So the little bit of digression and reflection on how the landscape is changing right now. So, I would like to throw some light on the changing and evolving landscape of social sector and the emergence of regulated social stock exchange and related benefits and regulatory aspects. ये social stock exchange कोई बहुत नया concept नहीं है. आज से दो decade पहले ये अलग-अलग geographies में अलग-अलग जगह पे ये try किया गया है. 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And these are very key words, measurable social positive social impact. So these are the parameters, this is the underlying principle of doing this. So currently if we look at it, there is with the help of Accenture, the Scale to Succeed program is running, and it through the thoughts, of course, it would have started from a thought and it would have translated into a project, and then the resources would have been aligned to achieve what has been achieved and what is being achieved and what will be achieved in future as well. So, of course, all this falls under the ambit of the corporate social responsibility, impact investment, and enabling all these diverse channels on a common platform to enhance the possibility of driving a larger social capital towards organizations like Read India is probably a correct definition or a more amenable definition, more palatable definition for all of us beyond the scope and thought of an auditor of a social stock exchange. So, this is where social stock exchange comes in, and the major objective is to maintain, to bring transparency and accountability between the funding channels and the utilization prospects. So this is primarily what the social stock exchange does. In our own opinion, as a professional advisory firm and as the group of people that we are, and when we move in a certain circuit, it is our very strong opinion that it's only a matter of time when all this will start to come under the ambit of regulatory statutes which will give a consistency to the reporting formats and performance indicators, so that there is one common language which is there for the entire social landscape in order to achieve the transparency is what, as I mentioned. So the whole idea of introducing social stock exchange concept at this juncture of our conversation was more to highlight the current impact assessment exercise that we are doing for the body of work. And it is being conducted in a manner so that it aligns with the statutes of social stock exchange and social audit by taking into account social accounting standards. So there have been social accounting standards that have been laid down, just to draw a simile, jaise ek corporate company hoti hai, unke liye CAs hote hain aur unke liye unke provisions hote hain under the Companies Act, etc. put together. Similarly, social audit ke bhi apne kuch standards hain. So this impact assessment that we are trying to do is aligning the work of Read India and encompassing the SDGs that it is addressing, and also applying the social accounting standard on the top of it, so that it becomes a ready document, and whenever that the organization plans or decides to move ahead with the social stock exchange, the organization is ready not only from the perspective of document or information, but also in terms of processes to collate and create a dashboard of this information. So this is why I introduced and I digressed a little bit from the main topic that we are discussing right now. So, circling back to the core topic that we are discussing, which is livelihood skills, the social intervention, that Read India aims to equip individuals with the tools that they need to succeed in their lives, primarily in the modern economy landscape where all of us are living right now, through multiple kind of interventions, multiple kind of sub-interventions under the livelihood skills training. But, let's just try understanding what is the social challenge that the organization, or irrespective of Read, anybody in this sector or in this, whosoever is trying to address these SDGs would only try to focus on this particular social challenge, which is, which addresses the women, the economic empowerment, the gender equality, and as all the people who are on ground, they have worked so extensively on this. मेरी बात थोड़ी सी ज्यादा एकेडमिक लगेगी सर, बट स्टिल मैं सिर्फ अपनी थॉट को प्रेजेंट कर रहा हूँ आप ही के शब्दों में जो मैं अभी सुन रहा था. सो देयर मेनी विमेन हु फेस बैरियर्स टू 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Let's say income and extra income. Extra for their family, but income from their own perspective. And support their families and gain greater autonomy. That is the impact, that is the primary outcome that is what Read India or any organization, any implementing agency would want to address through this. As we all know that, women in the marginalized communities don't have access to resources, and there is always a lack of access to education. These are all core principles which have been discussed multiple times on the dais, and I'm sure it will continue to run because this is what the organization stands for. So I'll try skipping it. But there's two very important things that we have identified while we are in the midway of doing the impact assessment, that usually it is very difficult to do an assessment in a very structured manner in line with the statutes given by SEBI or the ISAI, which is the Institute of Social Auditors of India. But the way that when we looked at the documents and the work that Read is conducting, it is very heartening, and it has made our lives little easier, our work little easier, because it is already very, they work in a very task-centered method, that emphasizes on problem-solving and evidence-based practical approach. So there is a sync between what is being claimed and what is being done. So it's always validated. And also, what we have identified, and once the report gets published, of course it would be in the public domain, but we also identified that the point of initiation is from identifying the key problem, the root cause problem, then establishing goals and achieving the same by keeping CLRC model as a pivotal model there. So while we have been talking about libraries and what benefits it can be done, which is at the heart of every social intervention that Read carries through, but yes, what it does is that it provides a platform from where multiple kind of such initiatives or interventions can be radiated in the social, on the social landscape for the community's welfare. I mean, if we bracket these initiatives and align them with the SDGs and the national priorities of Government of India, of course we see that almost every initiative is covering all the SDGs, barring few exceptions of course, but directly livelihood and staying with the topic right now, we see that the 5, 8 and 10 are really, really getting addressed to the core of it. So, if we would have left these SDGs unaddressed through the social interventions which are being carried by Read right now, what would it mean? It would mean that the gender inequality that undermines the women's and girls' rights, limits their economic opportunities, and hampers the social and economic development of communities. Ye state aise hi rehne wali hai. So, of course, there is an SDG which is getting addressed to the core interventions, and this is the consequence if we leave it unaddressed. If we look at the SDG 8, if that is not getting addressed, which emphasizes on decent work and economic growth opportunities. So, then what it would do, that it would it would always create that lacuna of good work opportunities that will continue to lead to poverty and income inequality, social exclusion, and the disparities in the society. So, moving forward, I would say that with all this background, there is already a work that we have seen through the movie. And I think, probably last 1 minute I will take more, because most of the social, whatever that I had to speak has been depicted very well through the movie that was already there. So, so what are the outcomes of these interventions? So that is where we reach, and if we have to broadly speak, then I would say that in general, of course, we have touched upon most of the points, and since you are working on ground, so you understand it better. But still, if we have to look at it broadly speaking, firstly, the livelihood skills, social intervention that Read India or any other implementing agency would carry through for a livelihood skill program would lead to increased employability by providing individuals with relevant training and marketable skills. They become attractive to employers, thus expanding their job opportunities and income potential. Aur ye humne ground level pe feel kiya hai, humne ye jab kaam kiya hai to ye feel kiya hai ki kaise corporate linkages karke, product ke liye linkages karke, community ko jod ke jab kaam hota hai to 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livelihood skill program that is running and these all outcomes are being experienced by the community. So there is a capacity building in the community which is happening. We think of capacity building in a very different way. When we think of capacity building, we think that capacity building of the trainers and the people on the ground who have to alleviate their own capacities. But this is a capacity building of a community to address their own specific needs and challenges which only they would understand better. So, जब कम्युनिटी कोहेजन होता है तो उनकी कैपेसिटी बिल्डिंग भी होती है एज अ कैपेसिटी. ऑफकोर्स वी हैव रिफ्लेक्टेड अपॉन द इम्प्रूव्ड सोशल स्टेटस, एनहांस सेल्फ कॉन्फिडेंस, सेल्फ एस्टीम, रिड्यूस 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This is, then there, it leads to, of course, better health outcomes as well, because you are leading a more informed, more healthy and more prosperous life. So of course, this is why we are talking about, we are looking at one individual beneficiary, but group of beneficiaries coming together is forming a community. So इसका impact community में relay होता है. और ये सब हम अपनी इम्पैक्ट असेसमेंट जो इस समय में कर रहे हैं उसमें ये सारे एस्पेक्ट्स अलग अलग जगह पे, अलग अलग इंटरवेंशन पे दिख रहे हैं. सो व्हाट आई एम 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So these words are emerging out of our assessment, not out of our end goal or targeted goal that was already there. And now we see that there is so much of sync between what was targeted and what is being achieved. So in essence, if we look at it, we have talked about the resilience and sustainability as well. But in essence, if we look at livelihood skills, intervention program skills to succeed, what we do is not just about imparting knowledge. It's not only about skill de diya aur wahan pe khatam ho gaya. It's about unlocking the human capacity and human potential by supporting them, by sustaining that initiative even further from the training to ensure that they are able to develop their micro enterprise, or they are able to actually, their employability skills are enhanced and they are getting better employment opportunities. So in conclusion, I would say that although, you know, this is a wonderful topic to talk upon, I would wish that, you know, we will next time onwards we'll have more time to elaborate, so that when we talk there's an interactive session and we also get to learn from such a learned community. But I would just conclude that thank you so much Reed India for actually championing these livelihood skill intervention program. Thank you so much Accenture for actually enabling this through your thoughts and resources, and as a very, very extremely powerful tool for empowerment and sustainable development. I think aap sab log kar rahe hain, kar chuke hain, kuch log mentor hain, guides hain, on ground log hain, aur hum sab log agar milke karenge to I am very sure that we can build a world where every individual will have an opportunity to live their first unleash and then live their full potential and contribute meaningfully to the society. So this is where I will just park my thoughts or put it to an end. But thank you so much. Thank you very much for your patience.
0: Thank you, Mr. Rai. Wearing the social auditor's hat, you've really, I think what we are doing on ground, probably you are translating into the social and the, corporate language is corporatizing it. So I think that's one report that we all are eagerly waiting for, because that is going to talk about, celebrating these 17 years and how each one of us has contributed to add to that significant mission that we are covering.

0: I would request Ms. Kalpana Das Gupta, who's again been our mentor, our guide, the force behind the first pillar of REIT, which is the pillar of education. What Jaisar shared about the humongous resource that we have, the books also need readers. So she keeps on, you know, guiding us how readers are important, how readers are going to be our first choice. So ma'am, I would request you to please share your version of REIT's journey and how our libraries are adding to the SDGs of the community.
1: Thank you. It's an honor to be here. And I really thank REIT India for organizing a summit like this. And it is an honor to meet people who are actually doing the work. We have been sitting in Delhi most of the time and making plans, but actually hands-on work is being done by you all. And that is, it's a very proud moment for us to see you all here in person. We listen about you all and your achievements, but when we really see that here are the people who are in flesh and blood, who are actually doing the work, that gives us a great honor and pleasure, both. Thank you all for coming here. Commitment or whatever with REIT has started with the founder of REIT, Tony, who wanted me to join REIT. And I, until very recently, I was the only librarian in the REIT team. I've been with REIT for 17 years now. Well, I am a librarian by profession, and the whole model of REIT really enthused me. That here is a model where libraries are on the center stage and everything revolves around the activities of the library, which makes one feel very thrilled and happy. Because in many ways, libraries and librarians are told, well, that's a secondary kind of a thing. But here, that is the core. But again, the libraries have to be very different from the big libraries like the National Library and the academic libraries and the institutional libraries. These are libraries which are for the people who haven't had the opportunity of ever seeing a library. That is where we start from. That here, this is a library. I remember I went to BEAD for an inauguration. And very interestingly, for inauguration, more than 800 people had come from different villages near around. They had walked. They had come with their grandchildren. It was a fantastic, it was a thrilling experience that you had so many people interested to see what a library is all about. And that is where what REIT has taken me. It has taken me to the grassroots of this country. And that is where I have understood the roadblocks that this many parts of the country have still. It has been an extremely good experience for me, because we have, as Jay has said, that we started with very few, and here we are today, what, 55, right? 65 libraries. And now in the world after COVID, children, especially, and young adults are hooked to the screen. And that has almost become a psychological problem for many people, for many youngsters. And there is a call to public libraries that please bring back children and young adults to libraries and to printed books. Try to take them away from the screen as much as possible. So we have started in West Bengal, we have started a new center. There was one, the first center was in West Bengal, Ulon, and the next one is very close to Shantiniketan. It is called a Shurul. The community and the village is called Shurul. What we are trying to do is, and where we would like all the libraries to join us in that, is that to start introducing children who are coming to the early learning centers of these centers to libraries. We are getting books, and the teachers, we are requesting them to read the books and tell them stories, not stories of Cinderella or stories of Hansel and Gretel and things like that, or stories of Indian language children's books. Those are there. Our mythologies are there, and they're very interesting. Yes, it would be part of their job. But to talk about simple books which are coming out on a regular basis now, on things like climate change, on how children can help in a garden, how teachers can take them not to a fantastic 5-star hotel to go to a pool and things like that, but where vegetables are grown actually, not by chemicals, but by something else. So, much more non-urban sector. So, those books, if the teachers start telling stories from those books in the language, then the children get interested in those things as well. Yes, fairy tales are lovely, of course. But those are also part of today's lives, environment. Look at the cities, look at the condition. I live in Shantiniketan and it's beautiful. This is what I have great problems coming to Delhi now. Though I have lived in Delhi for 34 years. But the environment troubles me now. So if the children grew up that way, that they start reading books or looking at books. Looking at books is also becoming, has to be done now, cultivated. Because for 2 years they have looked at a screen, nothing else. Sitting at home and looking at a screen. So that is something which I personally trying my level best to start in our center there. And Dr. Goswami and I, we had given an action plan, and we would like to network all these libraries and see what is available where and how far we can really do for the community from 2.5 years, not when they are grown up only, but from 2.5 years we start grooming children with information on the latest problems of the world, latest problems of our society. That's another thing which I have learned. I'm completely an urban person. But when I visited, say, Gijgarh was at the beginning, just the initial stages. We literally had to talk to the mothers-in-law. औरतें घूंघट काट के ऐसे बैठे हुए हैं, उनको कहीं जाने की इजाजत नहीं है, वो लाइब्रेरी में आने की भी इजाजत चाहिए, जो फादर इन लॉ और मदर इन लॉ से बात करनी 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And you know, in North India, mother syndrome is a very big thing. So that again helps. That here is a mother and a grandmother talking to us. So this is how we really literally had to, in Jhajjar,
2: isn't it?
1: In Jhajjar, we literally had to talk to the family before we could ask them to come to the library or start studying again. पढ़ाई कर लेगी, बहू है क्या है, घर में काम करेगी. बहू पढ़ाई के साथ साथ काम 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Their lifestyle is completely different. Completely. Their entire attitude is different. The way the women work and the men don't do anything is another major thing. So there, what we are trying, and we are very happy to say that lots of Adivasi girls are coming for our skilling programs. I'm very, for the computer classes, for the dressmaking classes, for the another thing which we tried in Bengal, this is to do an art form, which is called Goina Budi. You know Budi? बड़ी को इन द शेप ऑफ ज्वेल्स, ज्वेलरी बनाते हैं वहां पर. इसका एक हिस्ट्री भी है. वहां पर तो चाइल्ड मैरिज, सब जगह चाइल्ड मैरिज होता था, हिंदुस्तान में अभी भी होता है. वो बच्चे होते थे जो 6-6 महीने में एक एक साल में शादी हो जाती थी. उसके बाद उसका हस्बैंड मर गया तो वो वैसे रह गई बाल विधवा. By the time they became young, in their youth, they missed all that beautiful things. Jewelry, they were not allowed. Widows are not allowed to wear jewelry. Widows are not allowed to wear colorful clothes. So they started making these jewelry in the house with lentils, dal ke saath. उनके जो मन का जो दुख था कि हम ज्वेलरी नहीं हैंडल करते हैं, वो उन्होंने खाने की चीज में किया. दिस इज द हिस्ट्री बिहाइंड दिस ब्यूटिफुल थिंग. एंड सो यू नो, एंड दीज वर मेड बाय एन इंस्टीट्यूशन विच हाउसेज वीमेन फॉर हु हैव बीन विक्टिम्स ऑफ वायलेंस, ऑल काइंड ऑफ वायलेंस, domestic violence, outside violence. So they were given the training to make these buddies. and they are being sold. So, and that's an art form of Bengal, of Medinipur actually. So we have taken it up in the center. So these are certain things which we are trying to do. And Reed is one place where the community comes together. Everybody comes together. Indeed, when we opened the library, the women said, "Hum andar ja sakte hain. Humse koi puchega nahi, hum kaun sa caste ke hain, kahan se aaye hain, kitna koi nahi." Men also, "Hum to hum ja sakte inke saath hum ja." Means with the higher caste can we actually enter the same place. So this is the difference. This is the difference we are making in the various parts of India. And to be involved in something like this, I'm very proud. And I do hope, in spite of my very senior age, I will be able to continue working with Reed and be of help to them. Thank you all very much.

Good morning, everyone. This is probably the first time that I'm missing a Reed Summit, but I'm there with you in spirit. And this is my way of proving to you that I'm here. And while I will not be able to attend the whole day, I'm sure that it's going to be a fascinating day, given the agenda that we are about to cover and at the time at which we are doing this. So thank you so much, all of you, for being here. Bhaiyo Behno aur mere mitro namaskar. Aaj jo main kehne wala hoon, ye message record kar raha hoon waise, kyunki main ho nahi sakta aapke saath, but dil se aur dimag se main hoon aapke beech mein. First of all, I want to congratulate you and everybody at Reed India and all our participants at this summit, all our partners, all our well-wishers and stakeholders, all the very best for the conclusion of this summit and the conclusion of the last year of progress that we have done. I'm extremely happy that we are all here congregating in terms of how can we take the role of library.

catalyze a huge amount of change in the communities that we work at. As you will hear from the others, we have in the last period of 18 years done quite a bit of transformational change at the ground level. So I have to congratulate you and thank you for being such a dedicated group pulling this on. But today, of course, my message, as Geeta has pointed out, Smita sent me the agenda just a day ahead. And what I was thinking of is that how do we take what we are doing right now and think beyond where we are? And, you know, I'm going to put this in the perspective of certain facts which are coming to light in terms of our awareness. As some of you know, I also wear multiple other hats. One of the other hats that I wear is as a mentor to startup founders. And one of the reports which is doing the rounds in the startup ecosystem is on the state of the country and who is and what is the consumer in India. And I was fascinated with this factoid, which was flashed all across Indian media, that almost 100 million people in this country have just about enough to exist on, right? So that's like 143 crore people. Out of that, 100 crore people in this country have just about enough to exist on. Now, that's something which has been, you know, keeping me almost focused on what is it that we have contributed to this. And one of the thoughts which have come back again and again is that, are we really focusing hard on transformative impact? Because if organizations such as ours, like Reed, where we have already done work in 62 communities across the country, impacted almost a million lives, that's quite a significant number. But the impact that we need to have is far more. And that's where one is thinking in terms of how do we make this project of ours, this endeavor of ours, more meaningful. And a few thoughts which come to me, A, is that maybe we need to do a little more focused and a little more transformative work. And I'm using the word with choice, transformation, because this is the time when we are transiting. I remember when I met Tony, the founder of Reed Global, way back in the middle of 2000s. And we tried to make a small beginning of building libraries which can transform one community by impacting one life. The whole thought process at that point of time was, how do we take literacy and create rural livelihoods, which would in effect be inspiring rural prosperity? And then when I think about the factoid that I'm, you know, reading about in the media today, based on a research which has been done by a group of startup founders and their venture capitalists, I'm reminding of a conversation I had in 2013 with Dr. Geeta Malhotra, where we said that what should we do when we were thinking in terms of, okay, this is the time that the CSR Act is going to come into play in about a year or so. How should we look at ourselves? And I had told her at that point of time, our job isn't over till we have been able to serve the last billion. And guess what? That's exactly where we are today. We still have 100 crore people, the last billion, still existing on their basic needs. Now, I want to think you all to think on this, because what I think is, unless we think and act, and we do this in a manner where we feel that we are encouraging this thought process of being able to do it, we are going to continue to be in the anecdotal mode. And that's something which I have just realized that while we tell ourselves about the one example that broke through the shackles of poverty, or that one example of

how someone has been able to create a life that is good, because any life which we are able to transform leads to another 10 or 20 lives which are impacted in this country. But that is still a drop in the ocean that we have to cater to. So my request to you in your deliberations today, throughout the day, is think about the people that are not being addressed, the people that are being left behind. And that's why I would like you to all to think beyond. And the reason why I'm saying think beyond is not because we have, you know, brought in our delivery systems, our models down to a pat. We know what to do. Here is how to do a baseline assessment. Here is how to design a program. These are the outcomes of the program. Here is the grant which has come in from the donor. And here is the social impact assessment report, which says that we have done our job. But if that is so, then it should show in the macro picture. And that's the imagination that I would like all of you to think about. Because I know that right in the room today are a bunch of brilliant minds, people who have grappled with this problem, not just now, but through many decades before. I have the pleasure to see through the agenda and congratulate Smita and Geetaji on the intellectual power capacity which is in the room today. And given the subject that we're looking at, which is libraries as a space, a safe space, and a custodian of community knowledge, how can we use this at the ground level to change livelihoods, change outcomes, change economic futures for the better? And to do that, I'm going to throw another piece into this discussion for you to think about. And that is the impact, or the impending impact, of AI. As all of you know, just like the mobile phone has really reduced a lot of attention spans. I hear about complaints of people coming to libraries to watch their videos on their mobile phones with their headphones on, because it is a safe space. I'm also hearing that books are not being opened, or publishers are going out of business because people are not reading. I still would like to contest it, because I believe a good book carries a voice from a context and a thought process, which may or may not be there at that point of time. And that is what opens the gateway to imagination. When you're watching a video, your entire attention, especially on a mobile phone, your entire attention is drawn for that 30 minutes on the subject. But imagine you're being able to create your own imaginative world and do something about it, because you learned lessons by reading a book and you picked up life skills by putting them into practice. And while I know that there are many around the room and there are many anecdotes of success, what I would like to do is encourage all of you to think in terms of what is it that we can do together, and what is it that we can do which is replicable and scalable. The reason why I say this is because last year when I was speaking at the same podium, I was physically there, I had spoken about the power of collaboration. And I'm happy to see, though not physically, but at least on the agenda, some of the people who shaped our thinking from academia, from the development space, are there in the room again. And I would encourage you to discuss this and come to some kind of a thought process, or many thought processes. It's not that any one approach is going to work. But think about it in terms of what is the solution, or what are the solutions that may be applicable in the areas that we want to show some impact on. Now, I mentioned AI, remember? And AI is going to be as much of, or is already disrupting, as much of the way we know how to work as this recording that I'm sharing with you. I couldn't have dreamt of doing something like this
30 years back when I was starting my career, when the first thing or the last thing in terms of business was knowing how to operate a fax machine. And all our calls used to be done on STD, ISD, PCO booths at the princely cost of 1 rupee for a call if it was local. From that paradigm to this one, and AI is going to transform this much, much faster than we can even imagine. Now, one of the reports by the World Economic Forum in 2023, 2 years back, suggested that AI is going to take away 85 million jobs. That's it. But they also suggested that 97 million new jobs will be created because of AI. Now, if I look at that population and the population that we have, you know, even though, you know, 100 million is still a drop in the ocean for serving a population of 1 billion. But if you're creating one new age job, 10 livelihoods will get served by it. I have seen that with great deal of success and, in a way, pleasure, because I was part of that in both the IT industry when it started as a small little outsourcing business to become almost the largest part of India's export earnings, and also in the mobile industry, via which, you know, the mobile videos and the reels that people are consuming today is actually thrown up. Now, the point which I'm coming to is, how do we make it work, and how do we make it work at scale? How do we make it work replicably in each context that our libraries are? And how do we breathe new life into this entire thought process, where we know that knowledge is at one level, and the solution in terms of economic well-being and livelihoods and safe spaces and equity and gender rights are in the same space? So it's not as if we are trying to solve just one thing. We're trying to solve for an integrated, holistic approach. And I am seeing it happening in many, many of the communities in which we are already present. So that's the message that I want to share with you, while also asking you to think through one more factoid which has come out, which is the latest Acer report, which is the annual State of Education report, which is saying that the outcomes for middle school kids and the class 10th pass outs and the 12th pass outs is actually getting worse. What role can libraries have in trying to promote those skills, the math skills, the literary skills, the cognitive skills, and the imaginative skills that we so much need for this mega nation of ours, which is in a tearing hurry to get better, to do better for itself, reach those goals? And believe you me, technology is not the answer. Technology can be an enabler at best. The real story lies in being able to establish people to people, person to person connect. That's something which we missed during the years that our children lost in the fight against COVID, and that economies across the world lost. And one of the big realizations that we have at this point of time is that people learn from each other by induction, by meeting people, by conversing, by debating, by discussing. So when I say think beyond, I'm saying think beyond the limits of what we think is possible. Think beyond the limits of our resources and the time available. How can we have a multiplier in place in terms of inducting more people onto our journey as volunteers, as contributors? And how can we multiply the way resources are used so that each of our resources get more and more efficient? Because out of that will come the solutions that we're looking at, and out of that will come the transformative impact that we would like
all of us to be very proud of. So it's, remember, it's not just we are here because we were not just working for this year or the last year or the next year. We are here because we are trying to achieve a transformative impact in every area that read, where we're talking about rural education and development come into play. So have a great day, a great successful summit, and my best wishes are with all of you. And I hope to see and hear more about what happened today, and of course, see it in action.

0: This is a beautiful journey of another village, few of the villages in Mewat. The picture speaks volume because आप देख सकते हैं कि मेवात में ही छाइसा भी है और मेवात में ही तारू भी है और कल्चर कैसे डिफरेंट है आपको बहुत ही क्लियरली नजर आ रहा है कि औरतें खुल के बात कर रही हैं और 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That is how we are succeeding and walking step by step with very much consciousness and a great, vision so that we can empower people, we can move from one village to another village. Aur ye wala center bhi inaugurate karne ke liye Gurgaon ke commissioner asked all the way Taru jinhone ye center inaugurate kiya tha aur unhone bahut si blessings di aur bola ki aap ऐसे नेक कार्यक्रम 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the community needs, and Smita Rai speaks with the donors and we convince the donor that we have to strategize the needs of the community in a manner that they should not feel that need is not for them. That is very, very important for us, and we develop our linkages with each child, each woman, each person of the community so that they should feel that Reed is at their back. That's all I just wanted to say, Dr. Mishra.
1: You compare from the day one to today's situations, one can easily find the difference in their dressing sense, difference in their personality, the way they speak, the way they do the everyday things, the way they present themselves, the way they go to the center, the way they interact with the people. These are all visible changes. If a third party agency comes to evaluate the Reed activities at Mewat, they will realize the power of presence of Reed in the area. I am telling you as an honest student of anthropology, the change that we have experienced in past 10-12 years these changes are mainly among the women and also among the youth. You know, the perceptual change, what you see. They have changed their perception about the, you know, the divide between inside and outside agencies. Now there is no such divide in the locality. If you go there, you are being welcome. Where initially, first time we went there, we were doubtful. We were a doubtful element for them. They had doubt in everything that we were doing, you know. Now this doubt doesn't exist. Now there is a sense of, belonging. Ki wo hamare saath hai. Namita says, Reed has embedded impression the community and they welcome. Oh, really?
0: Educating donors is also very important. Donors wanted us to establish the center in Gurgaon, but Smita convinced them that there is a need in Mewat. So we took them to Mewat and they saw the area and they realized themselves, yes, there is a deeper and greater need in Mewat rather than establishing or investing in Gurgaon. And we as Reed team committed that we are ready to work in that area. Unfortunately, the pandemic came and we immediately switched over to the hybrid model. But we are ready to overcome the challenges. It's never late. And we are committed that we will be able to do justice with our programs, with the communities, wherever we are working. And we will continue with the struggle of reaching them with the programs they need the most.
1: Yes, that is, I tell you one thing. It is not the issue of convincing or educating the donor. It is an issue of knowing what you are doing, confident on yourself. So you know what you were doing, you have the guts and power to tell them, look, we are the people who have been working there with their, you know, mind and spirit. You know, with their, you know, you can come anytime and see the, you know, visual changes. So then donor came and donor became happy with your performance there. Because they obtained the database directly from the people, interacted with the people, and they realized the visual changes. You know, that was the major thing that I think, you know, like anybody if go and you know that.
0: I would also like to mention here, during COVID, like in March when the lockdown was announced, we immediately conducted the workshops on mental health through Sonia Bhandari and reached to more than 200 women online. Women started walking half an hour, 1 hour to reach to the center where those who did not have Android phones. To listen to Sonia Bhandari, our consultant who is a mental health expert, to know how they can stable their minds during this pandemic. And it really paid us a lot because women were stable, women knew how to handle the challenges, women knew how to handle the attitudes of the family members. So nothing wrong happened in the harmony of the family that we explain to them with love and affection. That was really a hit program of Reed India, I should say that. This is the vision we carry along because we don't want to, create setbacks for the community. We really want to rejuvenate them time and again. Whatever they need, our support, we are ready to provide.
1: You see, in anthropology, we call it native intelligence. You know, what is native intelligence? You create a sense of nativity within yourself. You, as I have told you, you go there as participant of German, as an insider, as a family member, as a member of society, get yourself connected with them, and then they open up. Once they are open up, they share their pains, their pleasures, their agonies, their shortcomings, their limitations, their power, their weaknesses. And then you realize, oh, these are the areas, these are the weak areas where we need to attack. These are the areas where we just need to sharpen them. These are the areas where the massive programs are required. And accordingly, you make up your mind to prepare the projects, identify the donors, because every donor has its interest area. So accordingly, you select everything, and that you and Smita and your entire team, you have been doing it very correctly. And this is something, you know, with bare minimum, resources. Because if you compare yourself with the government and other big agencies, you are very small, you are a small fish. And even with this small, amount of money and with very little human resources, you go to the area and change the people. This is the exemplar for those who are working in the grassroots area with the most able community like Mewati. So it is very much needed such thing. Thank you everybody. Thank you Dr. Geeta Malhotra. It was the day today.
0: I would like to, sir, thank you Mahipal for making all these films on.
1: Yes.
2: He's our movie maker.
1: Yeah. Bye bye. God bless you.

very briefly, Read India started on 12th February 2007 and we have completed 18 years, 1 month exactly, because today is 12th March 2025. I learned from my elders, my mother especially, who always say this auspicious occasions are celebrated after the completion of the term. So we are here together after completing 18 years and 1 month exactly. So this is very auspicious occasion for us. Why I would like to say this? Because we have grown organically. On 12th February 2007, when I was not there, Major General Surya Sangma's blessings were there when he came forward to bring the library mission from Bill and Melinda Gates Foundation's request to Lead Global, that they would like to take this mission to India. So the organization started in India on 12th February 2007. Thank you, Major General Sandhu, for your blessings. I joined in June 2008, after 1 year. And I was interviewed by the founder, Dr. Antonia Newbjord, because on every occasion we remember her, because she was a missionary. She started Read Nepal in 1991, and after getting the award from Bill and Melinda Gates Foundation, Read India and Read Bhutan started on the same day, 12th February 2007. The journey was full of, I should say, first achievements. Yes, surrounded by the challenges, but with God's grace, the blessings of the trustees and the advisory board, and the people who are around today with us, we were able to mitigate all the challenges and we have grown here. Starting from Bill and Melinda Gates Foundation in 2007, through Read Global, we were able to get global funding till 2012. After that, with our commitment to the cause and the support of the trustees and the advisory board, we were able to raise funds from India. And organically, by 2015 only, after the 2 years, we were self-sustained. Thanks to Ma'am, under the corporate social responsibility, we were able to connect with donors from the corporate sector. Starting first corporate came Walmart, second Accenture, then Amazon, and today we have 15 corporates on board. The journey was beautiful, working with corporates, and the organization as a non-for-profit organization grew with them, because we learned many skills from them. Dr. Shobhit Mathur will acknowledge what I'm saying: time management, reporting, excellence in performance, and that helped us to build the trust and the transparency. I didn't have any connections with the corporates, but yes, our work on the ground spoke, showed our commitment and transparency while we were reporting to them through third parties, evaluators, because after 1 crore we have to report to the third party evaluators. So the evaluators like Deloitte and others recommended us to the corporates. And that is the beautiful, you know, achievement we got when
one evaluator at the international level is recommending Read India to another person, another corporate who is willing to give us the funds. And I am so proud to share at this platform, we never went to the corporates. Corporates approached us based on our work, our commitment, and indeed because we wanted to take the library movement to the grassroots level. And today we have 60 plus community library and resource centers, touched the lives of more than 500,000 people staying in rural areas, skilled more than 100,000 women on various skills with this commitment on the board that when you will earn a dignified life with respectful living in the village as a leader, she has to save money for her child's education. And that we get commitment when we enroll her for any skilling program.

0: इसी कड़ी में मैं बुलाना चाहूंगी शैलजा जी को। शैलजा जी आगरा से आए हैं हमारे साथ और करीबन पिछले 10 साल से जुड़ के हमारे साथ काम कर रहे हैं, सो शी विल शेयर हर एक्सपीरियंसेस विद ऑल ऑफ अस।
1: 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So, as we all, many of my friends were talking about their health. So, as we all know, it's a need of the hour where we have to awaken ourselves and go into a better life. For a better life, we need a better food. So, I would like to take you on across millets, which is being spoken widely these days. So, I'll just introduce you all to the millets and their benefits. I have a small PPT done. I will just talk to you all. Millets are these small seeds which are grown with a very less water. So my place is a place where we do not have water. We depend on rain-fed crops. So this is one of the things, these millets. These are the different types of millets. We have foxtail millet, ragi, which is a staple food of South India. This is little millet. We call it samlu in our language. So these are grown in parts of Asia. These are very rich in food and they are very rich in protein, fiber and minerals. They are used in traditional foods of South India like pongal, idli and dosas. Then pearl millet. Pearl millet is also known as bajra. I think most of the North Indians also use bajra, which is rich in protein again and essential minerals like iron and magnesium. It is gluten-free, making suitable for individuals with gluten intolerance. This helps in reducing risk of cardiovascular diseases and diabetes due to high fiber content. Then this also provides sustained energy due to the slow digestion of carbohydrates. This is our staple food in South India, especially in Karnataka and parts of Andhra Pradesh where I live. This is exceptionally rich in calcium, making it beneficial for bone health. Today most of the people are struggling with vitamin D deficiency, calcium D deficiency. So particularly vegetarians who may have limited source of calcium, we can get this. This can be consumed in many various ways. We can make, which is called as a ragi ball, or you can make a bread out of it, or you can even have a porridge out of it. So this also helps in weight management as it digests very slowly. It helps in controlling blood sugar, making it suitable for individuals with diabetes. This also contains amino acids, making complete protein source. Then foxtail millet. This is again very good for diabetes, low glycemic index, making it suitable for individuals with diabetes and controlling sugar levels. It is also rich in antioxidants, which helps in reducing oxidative stress and inflammation in the body. This contains good amount of iron and calcium, supporting overall health and preventing anemia and bone-related issues. Most of the millets are very rich in fiber and aiding to digestion. Barnyard millet. This is also widely cultivated in India. This is also rich in fiber, minerals and particularly zinc and iron. This also can be used in porridge, upma and idlis. So as I already said, these are the benefits, nutritional benefits which millets have. They are gluten-free, low glycemic index and nutritional benefits. Another thing is, this does not need any pesticides to grow. So it is chemical-free and cultivated with a very less water, unlike wheat or rice. And I'm a farmer too, so I do know all this. And as many people have said, even I'm an award winner of Andhra Pradesh as the best women farmer of 2018.
2: थैंक यू सो मच तेजी भाई, आरती, सीमा एंड अहमद, सोनल, शैलजा एंड इंदर एंड जेसिका. इट वॉज अ वंडरफुल सेशन. आई जस्ट वॉन्ट टू मेक वन स्टेटमेंट हियर. वी कॉल अबाउट सस्टेनेबिलिटी, वी थिंक कैन बी एक्ट, बट सस्टेनेबिलिटी कैन नॉट बी अचीव इफ स्टमक इज नॉट फुल. That was the REAP's agenda. Going to the people who really need us the most and make them earn money to serve their family, to get good food and then provide good education to their children. That we were able to achieve when we were addressing the sustainability goals. The second point I just wanted to make here is empowerment. Empowerment, just creating opportunity at their doorsteps, again helping them to save money. They don't have to send their children out, have dual houses, spend more money for their residing outside the village. So we created the opportunity in their villages. The third point which I would like to emphasize, enable women to realize the importance of education. When they are visiting the library and engaging themselves with our livelihood component so that they can save money for the higher education and the continuous education of their children. That is the third thing we achieved during this process. Fourth was delayed age at marriage. Girls are very smart in rural areas. They bolte hain, abhi to main agar 5000 kama rahi hu to mujhe usi ladke se shaadi karni hai jo 10000 kama raha hai. तो ये बहुत बड़ा साइलेंट इम्पैक्ट है जो हम नहीं रियलाइज करते. और ये मैं जहां जहां 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birth to the children and bearing them. These are the goals which are attached not only with education and livelihood, but directly, indirectly, we are creating the impact for the holistic development of the community. I would also take this opportunity to share one thing here. When I went to Devji Bhai's house in Bhuj, I met his father. मैं इनके पिताजी को मिली वहां पे, जो बहुत बुजुर्ग है, 90 प्लस इयर्स के हैं. और मुझे उन्होंने एक स्टोरी सुनाई थी, मैं सबके साथ शेयर करना 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That is the impact we are creating, which doesn't come on the paper. So I really wanted to share this. You meet people here, you tell any girl, any participant to stand, she is full of culture, knowledge and practice values at home. When we say we are empowering women, we are not standing against their families. The first thing we tell, be supportive of your family. If you are earning, contribute to the development of your family and be supportive with your husband, with mother-in-law and the whole family, whether they are directly related or indirectly related, and they are the stalwarts in the community. They are respected. The stories are that earlier they were at home, now they walk in the village and people say, ये रीड की मेंबर है, ये रीड की टीचर है, ये रीड की ट्रेनर है, और लोग रास्ता खाली कर देते हैं और उनको हाथ जोड़ 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all these things. भुज की जो इन्होंने बात करी कि वहां पे मैं औरतों को खुद मिलने गई थी, आधार कार्ड नहीं दिए थे उन्होंने, उन्होंने बोला मैम आप आइए पर हमारे इस क्षेत्र के बाहर जो बाउंड्री है इसके अंदर 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

0: Now I'd like to call upon Dr. Rangashree to share her.
1: Thank you so much, dignitaries on the dais, all my colleagues, friends and people from Read India. I'm really grateful to Dr. Keeta Malhotra, Smita and the team here and everybody who has come from different parts of Read India. I am associated with Read India since 2020. I'm a librarian by profession and also a mental health worker by avocation. Why I want to now briefly share four ideas for a community library, how community libraries should work. Thoda bahut Hindi mein koshish karungi bolne ke liye. Before that, I'll just read out a few surveys that has been done. According to a survey, India's organized sector has only 34 million people, which forms a very small